red light, green light. Everybody take a shot, red light, green light. 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
1: I used to pray for times like this.
0: Basics, when I man, Uzi is my baby, he ain't taking the L. But he took it literally when I said go to hell. Used to f*** Young Thug, I ain't addressing this. Caught him in my dressing room, still in dresses. I used to get this with a list of testers. How you want the can't say.

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So convincing, you made it look fun. 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

0: scientist. 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That's my sauce where you find it.
1: That's my sauce when you look it up, find it.
0: Adding up checks, no minus.
1: Adding up, add it up, add it up, add it up, yeah.
0: Get your respect in diamonds.
1: Ice, ice, ice, ice, ice.
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1: Screw.
0: Heard you signed your life.

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You come around, yeah. 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Worry about those calls, I'm way too numb, yeah. It's way too dumb, yeah.

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Sweet like justice, karma is a queen. Karma takes all my friends to the summit. Facts. 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

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Our colors will fade eventually. So if our time is running out, day after day, we'll make the mundane a masterpiece. Oh my, my, oh my, my love. I take one look at you, you're taking me out.